buried his only chance of a compliment. And gave the plane the blues. Turned supermodel into last year's Paul and got her down shining your shoes. Now I don't mean to be hot carry of the Omni folks' bad news, but tell Miss World to fly 2 miles if you win.

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A little place that some people call Great Britain. Exiled for streaking at the royal wedding, he left his motherland along with the only woman he ever truly loved, his horse, Tyrone. He traveled to the USA to resurrect the recession-riddled dance floors of America. 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
1: Where do you think you're going? 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Where do you think you're going? I think you don't know. You got no way of knowing. 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

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I know where you think you're going. I know what you came here for. And now I'm sick of joking. 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